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1: on Sunny Country 102.5. So Morgan Wallen did this, and we just found out about it. Apparently, he quietly paid for the funeral of a young fan who passed away last year and first met the boy 2 months prior to his passing and gave him the VIP treatment at his show, including limo transportation and backstage access. That is so cool. Here he is, the man that the city council of Nashville said he doesn't belong in this town. That guy's gone, by the way.

Hootie with the Blowfish. Oh, Scotty McCreery, too. And Bottle Rockets on Sunny Country 102.5. You ready for a catfish fun and crazy fact? Did you know Harvard University was founded before calculus was invented? Wow, that's old.

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Luke Combs on Sunny Country 102.5 and Days Like These. They're pretty good, don't you think, with the way technology is and everything? Yeah, there's some bad stuff out there, but for the most part, it's pretty good. Well, if you're a nostalgic type of person with Disneyland, you may want to get there pretty quick because something else is happening. Guess what? Oh, that's wrong. Disney's

Tea. Kojo. Dirt Cheap on Sunny Country 102.5. Is he going to be one of those performers at the ACM Awards? Sure is. He was one of the ones announced. The awards happen on May 17th in Las Vegas and will stream on Prime Video. That's 6 days away, I've been informed. Here's Kane Brown.

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2: 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Have we talked about, and you're going to have to refresh my memory, Mr. Turner.
3: Yeah.
2: Have we talked about Vidalia onions yet?
3: Not this year.
2: I don't think so. We finally got those in the first part of last week. We only see those a few weeks a year, and to be a true Vidalia onion, you know, it's got to come from, I believe I'm getting the number of counties right on this, but I believe it's a 7-county region in Georgia.
3: Yeah.
2: Is a true Vidalia onion, and we're seeing our the first ones came in the middle part of last week. So if you're a fan and have enjoyed Vidalia onions, you want to get them here in these next couple weeks because they're only around for a couple weeks. They're only 99 cents a pound, and they're a true treat. There's absolutely no doubt about that.
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2: You too, Jay.
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0: 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You want some help with it?
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Bentley drunk on a plane. Dirks, that can get downright dangerous these days. Don't do it on Sunny Country 102.5. And maybe you're headed out on a plane this summer, a little vacation. Well, if you don't like mosquitoes, there's one place you shouldn't go. That's the city, for the sixth year in a row, topped the annual Orkin list of the cities with the most mosquitoes. What do you think it was? Nope. Way off. Los Angeles. Can you believe that? As dry as it is, have you ever been to Florida? Here's Thomas Rhett.

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Time for a stupid criminal story. Officers in, that's right, Florida, found a beer can in a woman's Happy Meal box in her vehicle during a DUI investigation. An officer said, "You ever seen this kind of Happy Meal, Bob?" And he said, "No, haven't seen that Happy Meal, but that would be pretty good if we could get one of those."

Jordan Davis, I Ain't Saying, on Sunday Country 102.5. So did you go see Billy Thursday night last week at the Avila Beach Golf Resort? Great venue, huh? I told you. Here's People Are Crazy on Sunday Country 102.5.

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party and that Friday night heartbreak on Sunny Country 102.5. So Ella Langley and her song Choosing Texas, now the most played song on Touchtone's jukeboxes so far this year. Pretty cool. Here she is on Sunny Country.

Thinking about you on Sunny Country 102.5. You ready for a catfish fun and crazy fact? This one's great. It's very nostalgic. Did you know U.S. mail was actually delivered twice a day, at least until April of 1950? I bet the kids love that, because if you're waiting for your secret decoder ring and it didn't come in the morning, you still had a shot for later that day when you got home from school. It's Cody Johnson.

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again. Hudson Westbrook on Sunny Country 102.5 and House Again. That's his debut single to country radio, and it got him a nomination for an Academy of Country Music Award, although we know now, of course, he did not win because Tucker Wetmore won the award when they gave it away early last week. Here's Kane Brown with Marshmello on Sunny Country. 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

Vincy, one more last chance on Sunday Country 102.5. Don't need it. I'm out of here. Catfish here saying thanks so much for listening and have yourself a marvelous Monday night. We will talk again tomorrow. Hey to your mom and dad.

Sunday Country 102.5. Morgan Wallen, Wasted on You. Well, good Monday evening. Kurt Olsen checking in. I hope all is well with you. Hope you had a great Mother's Day. Coming up, music from Coe Wetzel. And right now, a guy playing Vina Robles Amphitheater this summer. Here's Tucker Wetmore with Brunette.

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And now, Thompson Square, you gonna kiss me or not on Sunny Country.

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Chris Stapleton starting over. It's Kurt Olsen keeping it going now with Riley Green. Don't Mind If I Do, featuring the one, the only, Ella Langley on this one from Sunny Country.

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2: 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You'll be greeted with champagne and

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Come a little closer. Now it's Brandon Lake and Cody Johnson when a cowboy prays on Sunny Country.

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Morgan Wallen, Lies, Lies, Lies. 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

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Tennessee Orange Now, Tim McGraw, one that he wrote for his father or with his father in mind, the great

0: 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Jason Aldean, and don't tell on me, it's Kurt Olsen. I'll tell you, I've got great music on the way. Coming up, one for you from Hudson Westbrook. Also, a song from Morgan Wallen on deck, and I've got Parmalee and Blanco Brown next.
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0: Sunny Country 102.5. Cody Johnson with Traveling Soldier. Kurt Olsen with you on Monday night. And coming up, I've got one from Stella Lefty. Also, a classic from Travis Tritt, On Deck. And a song for you from Luke Combs is next.
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0: 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Luke Combs, Where the Wild Things Are. Now it's Travis Tritt. You can apply gratitude to this song, It's a Great Day to Be Alive, from 2001. Here it is on Sunny Country.
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102.5 and Worst Wave from Riley Green. Curtles with you with Luke Combs right now. Sleepless in a hotel room. Unless you're partying, having a good time, on vacation, it's not very fun to be sleepless in a hotel room.

Sunny Country, 102.5 Morgan Wallen with Post Malone. I ain't coming back. Here's Hardy along with Tim McGraw, Eric Church, and Morgan Wallen on this track, MacArthur. Turned out real good, too. 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
1: You're in sunny
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Chase Rice with Florida Georgia Line. Drinking beer, talking God, amen. Now it's Cody Johnson and Carrie Underwood. I'm going to love you.

0: Ella Langley. She's in Texas.
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0: Morgan Wallen. You proof.

Sunday Country 102.5. That's what I love about Sunday. Music there from Craig Morgan. Coming up, I've got one from John Michael Montgomery, a classic in store for us. But right now, it's Luke Bryan. She's country, and she knows it on Sunday Country.

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0: with you, Proof, and Kurt Olsen, enjoying the music with you. A Monday night with Dierks Bentley right now. A lot of leaving left to do on Sunny Country.
1: These old boots still got a lot of ground. They ain't covered yet.

0: Music from Kane Brown. That's called Woman. Got to give a shout out to his band as well. He always has had such a great band backing him up, and together they put out fabulous music. Looking forward to more stuff like that. Stay tuned. It's Kurt Olsen coming up. I've got one from Tucker Wetmore on deck and a song from Luke Combs next.
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Brook with House Again. It's Kurt Olsen. 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

0: 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Kurt Olsen with you, and on the way, I've got music coming up shortly from Megan Maroney. Also one from George Strait, and the music of Nate Smith next.
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She set my world on fire. Talk about heating things up. Now, George Strait, back to the mid-90s. We are carrying your love with me on Sunday.

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Sunny Country 102.5, John Morgan with Friends Like That. Friends like Jason Aldean, who is also on that track. That one turned out good. Here's Luke Combs, Be By You on Sunny Country.

Lainey Wilson. It is safe to say that lately I just cannot sit still. I acted in my very first movie. My documentary, Keeping Country Cool, is out now on Netflix. And next up, I'm headed to the California Mid-State Fair. 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

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Here they are together with Pour Me a Drink on Sunny.

0: 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They know me and Jay Daniels got a history. There's a party downtown near 50. Jason Aldean, Don't Tell on Me. Don't let me down, don't sell me out, don't blow my cover. We'll be back with those and more in moments. 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

Sunny Country 102.5 with Keith Urban. You will think of me. And that'll wrap it up for me. Kurt Olsen, I am out the door. You take care. Say a prayer for the troops, veterans, your community, state, and country. And you and I will do it again tomorrow, starting at 7 o'clock in the evening time. Until then, I'll leave you with one from Flatland Cavalry. Here's Never Coming Back on Sunny Country 102.5.

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Sunny Country 102.5. That is My Girl from Dylan Scott. Well, this is the number one song in the country right now. Luke Combs and Sleepless in a Hotel Room right here on Sunny Country.

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0: It's Morgan Wallen. Just in case, Sunny Country High. Good morning. We're Jesse and Jay.
1: Good morning.
0: Happy Tuesday.
1: Is it though? We'll see.
0: Yeah. I guess the jury's still out, huh?
1: I'll go with Tuesday so far. No, I think it should be a fine Tuesday.
0: Tuesday. Yeah, let's do this.
1: Hey, tomorrow the Santa Maria Police Department is going to memorialize fallen officers. And they did discover that they did have an officer die in the line of duty on Santa Maria PD. It wasn't recently. It was a long time ago. But they did unearth some records of that. So that will be part of it tomorrow. And we're hoping to stream it on our Facebook site. So
0: that'll be cool.
1: Yeah. So if you can't make it, you can watch it there as well. But very important for us to pay the respect to the men and women who, you know, we take it for granted at 2 a.m. when you're sleeping at home. Well, Jesse's up feeding Austin. But everyone else is asleep at 2 a.m. And there are patrol officers out there suited up and on duty. And we need to, you know, remember that. Hey, listen, a state trooper in the state of Massachusetts was killed in a head-on wrong-way driver accident just 4 days ago. So, we must.
0: Yeah. They're sacrificing every single day the potential that something like that could happen.
1: So take an hour out of your day and either swing by Santa Maria PD or watch it on the stream. And I'm hoping it'll be on theirs as well. But it'll be on ours for sure.
0: Yep, definitely.
1: If I have to stand there with my phone and get a tired arm, it's going to be on.
0: Well, and if you can make it, go on out, Santa Maria Police Department tomorrow, and you can watch it.
1: And you can stay and have lunch, too. They have a lunch in there, and benefits proceed their POA. So there you go. And that's Police Officer Association for us civilians. Kojo is on the way for you in just a couple of moments. Also, we're going to hear a great tunage from Jelly Roll, Lainey Wilson, Chris Young, Jason Aldean. And if there's something we can do for you, we're here, 805-925-5764.
0: Let's get this Tuesday rolling, 805-925-KSNI.
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0: A Jewish man in Hungary went to his rabbi and complained, "Life is unbearable. There are 9 of us living in one room. What can I do?" The rabbi answered, "Take your goat into the room with you." The man was incredulous, but the rabbi insisted, "Do as I say and come back in a week." A week later, the man returned looking more distraught than before. "We can't stand it," he told the rabbi. "The goat is filthy and stinks. Go home and let the goat out and come back in a week." A week later, the man returned radiant, saying, "Life is beautiful. We enjoy every minute of it now that there is no goat, and only 9 of us living in one room." You see, contentment is a matter of perspective. But godliness with contentment is great gain, for we brought nothing into the world, and we could take nothing out of it. But if we have food and clothing, we will be content with that. 1 Timothy chapter 6. We celebrate God's gift of peace and contentment found in Him here at the Lompoc Church of Christ and invite you to join us. For service times and other information, please visit our website at lompoccc.org.
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0: 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Hi, it's Jesse and Jay. How are y'all?
1: What it is?
0: I have plans for tonight.
1: Okay.
0: I have decided I'm going to watch the roast of Kevin Hart. Have you watched it yet?
1: I watched half of it last night.
0: Live. Yeah. Okay, cool. I haven't seen any of it yet.
1: Yeah.
0: And tonight's my night. I'm going to watch it. Did you like it?
1: Yeah. Yeah. I mean, most of the time, I like the roast of Tom Brady better so far because they had more heavy hitter roasters from my perspective. I mean, I'm sure Kevin, the people that are roasting Kevin, they know all don't know him, but I don't. Half of the comics up there, I didn't know who they were.
0: You know who Chelsea Handler is?
1: Yeah.
0: Do you think she got work done or no?
1: Oh,
0: yeah. I saw a still shot of her at the roast, and I was like, dang.
1: Uh-huh.
0: She got a little work done.
1: Uh-huh.
0: Which, hey, whatever, man. If that's how you want to spend your money, you do.
1: I think
0: you.
1: She looks good.
0: You do you.
1: It's funny how I don't know if I'd be okay with this if I was a female comic, but even Nikki Glaser. By the way, they just announced Nikki Glaser is playing at the, is it Vina Robles? Or Santa Barbara Bowl? One of the two.
0: Oh, cool.
1: No. I think it's Shoebash Casino Resort.
0: Really?
1: Yeah, I think Nikki Glaser is coming to Shoebash Casino Resort. That's what it was.
0: Wow.
1: Definitely, 100% Shoebash. Yeah, it's going to be a big show. Anyway, I would have a problem if I were a female comic because almost all female comics, their comedy is predicated upon the girl stuff.
0: Yeah.
1: You know?
0: Yeah.
1: And it's you don't have to, like, they were calling Chelsea Handler some ugly names last night. I don't know. It's like, come on.
0: That's what roasting is, though.
1: Even Martha Stewart was on stage at the Tom Brady roast. They were giving her a hard time. It's like, come on, man. She's a lady.
0: And Nikki Glaser is confirmed, as you said, at the casino. It's on Sunday, September 6th.
1: Yeah.
0: So if you want to go see that, that'll be a good show.
1: That one will sell out very quickly.
0: Yeah.
1: So get your tickets if they're available now. Get them now, because otherwise you'll need to know a tribal member or something.
0: For sure.
1: Yeah. All right. Stand by. More of the Central Coast Best Country is next.
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0: It's Chris Young, who I am with you. Sunny Country 102.5. Good morning. We're Jesse and Jay.
1: What's going on?
0: Hey.
2: I'm ready. If you're ready, we need to do a little Luke Combs.
0: Yes, congratulations to him. He is an honorary graduate from Appalachian State University, officially.
2: There you go.
0: Yep.
2: He bought that, I'm sure.

0: It's Jason Aldean and Carrie Underwood. If I Didn't Love You, Sunny Country 102.5. Hey, it's Jesse and Jay. So this came out of the best fads of the 90s. And there is one clear winner.
1: Grunge.

0: on there.
1: Yeah.
0: That's on their grunge music and style.
1: Yep.
0: But this fad is, you know, the super soakers on there, starter jackets, slap bracelets. It's the whole thing. Jackets. Yes. How do you say it? Jinko jeans? Or was it JNCO?
1: I don't know what you're talking
0: about. Oh, you don't know that. Okay. But the number one fad of the 90s?
1: Huh.
0: The Macarena.
1: Hey, Macarena.
0: Pogs are on there.
1: I don't feel like that lasted 10 years, though.
0: Oh, I think it's still a thing. The Macarena?
1: Yeah, it's still a thing when someone plays it at a wedding or something, but it's not like people are like, oh, do the Macarena. Like, it was a short-lived fad. I mean, you're saying the biggest fad of the decade, Macarena? Nah, Super Soaker's got more shelf life than a Macarena.
0: Oh, okay.
1: I can tell you, I bought my kid like 3 Super Soakers before he grew out of them.
0: I thought Beanie Babies would have been at the top of the list. They're on it, but not at the top.
1: Those guys that did the Macarena, though, they're still cashing it in. Remember when the video came on MTV? They looked like a couple of bankers. They were wearing suits and stuff. It's like, you look like the manager.
0: Did
1: the artist not show up today? The manager had to do the video?
0: Yeah, who are these 55-year-old dudes in suits?
1: Hey, Macarena.
0: I
1: loved it, too. Whenever you'd watch somebody doing the Macarena, somebody would inevitably turn the wrong way. Like, everybody turned to the right except one guy. It's like, no, the other right.
0: The other right. That was funny.
1: You remember the Lambada?
0: Not as much.
1: Oh, it was that Brazilian sexy dance that it was a craze in the early 90s. Mm-hmm. Lambada. Maybe late 80s, I don't know. The 80s were good to me. I have a hard time remembering what I had for breakfast.
0: I know.
1: Oh, wait, I haven't had breakfast.
0: I was alive for 11 whole months of the 80s.
1: Yeah.
0: 11 whole months.
1: Oh, man. Hey, Ty, we do have more of the Central Coast Best Country all the way for you next.
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0: Yeah, please don't. I don't even know if I have enough gas to get to work. I got enough gas to turn around, come back right
1: especially
0: now.
1: Especially in this economy.
0: Kidding me?
2: Jordan Davis, Sunny Country 102.5. Good morning. We're Jesse and Dave.
0: Oh, my God. I was at the Costco gas pumps the other day, and this guy was filling up his diesel truck, like work truck, and it had a big giant trailer with heavy equipment on it. And I all I could think of was, dude. And by the way, I hate to be negative, but guess what? It's costing us all more, because if he's heading to dig a trench somewhere, that trench just got more expensive.
2: Yep, everything.
0: Holy mackerel.
2: Everything, I know, it's wild.
0: It is what it is, though. We'll have to wait and see. Let's just keep our fingers crossed. Yeah. I've been riding the motorcycle a lot more lately.
2: Yeah, there you go. Here's Thomas Rhett.
0: Oh, Sunny Country.

0: again.
1: Sunny Country 102.5, Hudson Westbrook. Breaking hearts.
2: Yeah.
1: Well, I guess he's...
2: I kind of relate. Like, my house is homey now after 10 years, but for the first couple of years after my divorce, it was a place to crash. And, like, I didn't hang pictures on the wall and stuff for, like, over a year. Like, I was just... It wasn't a home. I get his point.
1: Yeah.
2: Like, I'm not trying to placate the women and get my man card revoked, but, guys, I think we can all admit that a woman's touch in your life is a well-needed accessory. Like, seriously, from fashion and style, I mean, look what Nicole did for Keith and Faith did for Tim, and, I mean, welcome and embrace the female presence in your life, because
1: sure.
2: She makes the living room prettier. The decor, the fashion, the feng shui, pick anything that a woman adds to your life and embrace it, because you're going to miss it when it's gone.
1: You know who a good person to ask would be about that? Huh. Thomas Rhett.
2: Yeah.
1: 5 daughters and a wife.
2: No kidding.
1: Yeah, he knows what's up.
2: Oh, Lordy. All right, Jesse's going to take a break because I got Air Church coming up next.
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0: He did that concert at Abelarite last Thursday.
1: Yeah.
2: Holy mackerel.
1: Billy Currington. Sunny Country. Done. Hey, it's Jesse and Jay.
2: Yeah.
1: Oh, that's quite a show.
0: Yeah. Billy was the very first artist ever to accept our invitation to play one of our Sunny Country Nashville to You shows at the Maverick on South Broadway in Santa Maria. Thank you, Robin. That was the very first Nashville to You show that we ever did.
1: And look at him now, all because of what you did.
0: I'm saying it for a reason, because had he not accepted, we would have no history, right? One of the things that anybody that books acts knows is that the promoters, the managers, the agents want to know, all right, you want them to play at the Vets Hall, what's the history? Who's played there before? Like, what's the... And you have to kind of convince them. They don't just take it because you're dangling money. They want to know a little bit more. Like, hey, where am I sending my artist? Like, what's he going to... Is it going to embarrass him? Is he going to be playing on a stage made out of milk crates and zip ties? Or, you know, what's the deal? And after Billy accepted, we were able to say, oh, do you want to be the next? Billy Currington just did our show. Do you want to be the next? And then Little Big Town signed on, and Josh Turner signed on, and Dirk Bentley signed on. So thank you, Billy Currington.
1: Yep, thank you, Billy.
0: It's an icebreaker. It's kind of like being at the dance, and nobody's dancing until that one person gets to...
1: Someone's got to kick it
0: off. Someone's got to go do it.
1: Yeah.
0: Billy did it for us. Hey, Kenny Chesney's got a brand new one. It's called Carry On. We'll play it for you next.
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0: Sunny Country 102.5. Hey, it's Jesse and Jay. How are y'all? So, have you seen the movie The Rip? The Ben Affleck and Matt Damon one?
1: The Rip?
0: The Rip.
1: No.
0: No. It's the Miami police officer's situation about stealing something. Uh-uh. Like, when you rip something, you know, you're kind of stealing it.
1: Yeah.
0: Well, Ben Affleck and Matt Damon are currently being sued by the real-life Miami police officers who inspired the movie.
1: Yeah.
0: For defamation.
1: Really?
0: Yeah. It's a true story from 2016. A Miami narcotics raid and became the largest money seizure in Miami history. Mm-hmm. $24 million in cash. So, like, there was a house. They went into the house and found money inside the
1: walls. And did some of the money not make it in the movie? Some of the money didn't make it back? And the officers are claiming, hey, you're making us out to be crooks when we weren't? I mean, what's the premise of their suit?
0: I mean, they said they never stole a dollar, the officers.
1: Yeah.
0: But, you know, they think that it was proven, not proven, I guess, but, I mean, it was pretty widely assumed that there was money stolen.
1: Well, I will say this, and I'm just making my uneducated assessment of this. We live in a litigious society all over America, not just California, the whole country. And it's because most litigations are settled out of court and they never go to trial, and they just know, hey, what do we got to lose? Let's sue them, and maybe we'll get some money. If we don't, what are we going to say? We'll say, oh, they damaged our reputation. Really?
0: I mean, they say, the attorney says, my

0: clients are not hurt for the rest of their lives with everybody perceiving that they were dirty cops. They said that when you rip something, you're stealing, and we never stole a dollar. You damaged our reputation, you portrayed us negatively. And, I mean, the movie's actually pretty cool. If you haven't seen it, you should
1: watch
0: it.
1: I'm going to watch it. Is that on Netflix?
0: Yeah, yeah. It's relatively new. And
1: I'm going to check it out.
0: Yeah, it's an interesting thing for sure.
1: I loved the movie. I think they were both in, but Matt Damon was definitely in it. The Departed, excellent movie.
0: I don't know.
1: Oh, you got to watch it. Well, it might not be for Jesse, but it's a thinking movie. Like, you got to follow along. They're Boston. One of them's a criminal, and one of them's a Boston Mass State, Boston Massachusetts State Trooper detective, and it's really, really good.
0: No Ben Affleck. It's Matt Damon, Jack Nicholson, Leonardo DiCaprio, Mark Wahlberg.
1: Unbelievable.
0: Which is still a huge
1: cast. It's one of the best movies one of my favorite movies.
0: I mean, and that's just the start. Martin Sheen's in it. Alec Baldwin's in it. There's some big names in this one.
1: It's a big one.
0: Interesting.
1: Yeah, go watch that.
0: Okay.
1: All right, Tucker Whitmer is on the way with Brunette next.
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0: Wetmore, brunette, sunny country 102.5. Good morning, it's Jesse and Jay, August 22nd, Bean Robles Amphitheater.
1: Looking forward to that.
0: See, took a Wetmore.
1: Right after, it's a couple days after Ty Myers plays in Avila Beach. So, that'll be good, man. Two of the brightest new stars in country music coming to the Central Coast.
0: So shiny and bright.
1: We just gotta wait till August, that's all.
0: No.
1: Jordan.

0: Aruba.
1: Yeah, seriously. He's doing just fine.
0: Tahiti. He's got his own island somewhere. Money can't buy. What? Well, who bought this island, dude?
1: Yeah. Well, and also, too, we talked about it super briefly, but he just received an honorary degree of music from Appalachian State University in Boone, North Carolina.
0: Nice.
1: But he went there. He did go there from 2008 to 2012, but he left.
0: Finish.
1: He was studying criminal justice, and then he left because he was like, you know what? I'm going to give this country music thing a try.
0: Can you imagine? I mean, nothing. I mean, obviously, we had guests on the show yesterday that were former law enforcement officers. Tomorrow's the big Santa Maria PD memorial thing up there. I mean, we have nothing but respect for law enforcement. But could you imagine if Luke Combs had graduated with a criminal justice degree and went in to be like in the FBI or be like a cop? I mean, that's what you do when you get a criminal justice
1: sure.
0: degree.
1: Yeah.
0: Interesting choice. I didn't know that about him.
1: Criminals. Yeah, he's talked about it a lot. Like, there, you know, he has this song called Doing This. Like, if I wasn't doing this, I'd still be doing this. But in an interview, they did talk about, like, you know, what really would you be doing? And that's what he said his path was.
0: Huh.
1: That's, yep.
0: Interesting.
1: Go that route.
0: There you have it. Well, Luke, we're glad you went the country music route.
1: For sure.
0: Can't have a red solo cup in your hand 24/7 as a cop. Jason Aldean is on the way for you next.
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0: 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One pack of smokes.
1: Is that what they call them? Cigarillos?
0: Cigarillos.
1: Cigarillos.
0: Cigarillos.
1: Hey.
0: I don't know.
1: I don't either.
0: They're like the little, I think they were Swisher Sweets or something.
1: Yeah.
0: Like the little cigars they called cigarillos.
1: Yeah. Oh, yeah. I would bet that it's probably very...

0: frowned upon in this day and age to try and bum a smoke from somebody.
1: Yeah, they're too expensive.
0: They're way too expensive. But back in the day, it'd be like, hey, can I bum a smoke? It's like, sure.
1: Yeah.
0: And now it's like, no, have you got a buck?
1: Seriously.
0: Lordy, if that's not incentive enough to quit, I don't know what is. Josh Rosh has got a hit called Hate How You Look. We're going to play it for you next.
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7: 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Life is unbearable. There are 9 of us living in one room. What can I do? The rabbi answered, take your goat into the room with you. The man was incredulous, but the rabbi insisted, do as I say and come back in a week. A week later, the man returned looking more distraught than before. We can't stand it, he told the rabbi. The goat is filthy and stinks. Go home and let the goat out and come back in a week. A week later, the man returned radiant, saying, life is beautiful. We enjoy every minute of it now that there is no goat, and only 9 of us living in one room. 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

0: moving along.
1: Sunny Country 102.5. Good morning, we're Jesse and Jake.
0: What it is?
1: Oh, you know, just living the dream.
0: I know, just in front of 8. We've got a Monday behind us. We're almost to hump day and then the weekend. And, oh, man.
1: You know how you often talk about Tennessee Whiskey being like the default jukebox song and every bartender hates it? Well, he's been dethroned. Ella Langley's Choosin' Texas is officially the most played song on Touch Tunes jukeboxes so far this year.
0: Oh, gosh.
1: Number 2, I'm the Problem by Morgan Wallen.
0: Huh.
1: Man I Need by Olivia Dean is number 3.
0: Wow.
1: Bad Bunny, DTMF, number 4. And 20 Cigarettes, Morgan Wallen is number 5.
0: So, of the top 5 most played songs in the barroom jukeboxes, 4 of them are country.
1: 1, 2, 3 are.
0: What's the other? Bad Bunny is the one. What was the other
1: and
0: one?
1: Then Olivia Dean, Man I Need.
0: We play that. Oh, no, I'm thinking of Coast 104.5. Sorry.
1: Yeah, no, that's how I was like, we definitely don't play that.
0: No.
1: Come be the man I need. Right. Tell me you got something to
0: do. You're right. She's right. She's always right. Dang it.
1: That's all right. Dang. Only off by one. Daylight, dollar short. Jelly Roll's not on the list, though, but we are going to play his music for you right this second.
0: Is that a fact?
1: Yeah.
0: I am not okay with that.
1: Okay, well, get okay with it.
0: Because here he is on Sunny Country.

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0: Sunny Country 102.5 with Jesse and Jay in the morning. Austy Posty is present, so it's Jesse, Jay, and Austy. He's being a good boy right now.
1: I know, he's actually been quite quiet.
0: He just kind of, you know, it's cute. I'm old, right? And most old people, grandparents particularly, they always say, oh, his feet are cold. Put something over his feet, right? So she went out to take a phone call, and his blanket was right there, and I touched his feet, and they felt cold to me. I covered up his feet with the little blanket.
1: He kicked it right off.
0: Well, I'm not there yet.
1: Okay.
0: I cozied, you know, I put the blanket on his feet, and then I squeezed his feet, like, you know, that feeling when
1: the
0: warm. And he looked at me, and he smiled like a big smile, like, oh, that feels good. And then as soon as I let go of his feet, he kicked it off. He's like, now get it off of me. That felt good. Now get it off.
1: Oh, sweet Austy Posty. Austy Posty.
0: Austin Lee is his name, so if you're wondering why we call him Austy, because it's, you know, short for Austin. And Posty rhymes with Austy.
1: Yes, Naomi made that one up. My niece.
0: Raindrop.
1: Yep, we call her Raindrop. Her name's Naomi Rain. We call her Raindrop. And then she decided that he's Austy Posty.
0: Austy Posty. It stuck.
1: She also made up Jekka, which is my name in my world.
0: Jekka.
1: She couldn't say Jessica when she was little, so it was Jekka.
0: I love it.
1: Jekka. And it's so cute because there's video of her calling me that when she was like two.
0: Uh-huh.
1: And she said, oh my God, one time. And it's on video. She goes, oh my God. And my sister goes, hey, who taught you that? And she looks at the camera and goes, Jekka. Oh man, it was funny.
0: Guilty.
1: My little raindrop.
0: Love it.
1: I know, she straight called me out.
0: You blew it on Mother's Day if you texted your mom to say Happy Mother's Day, because I know it's 2026 and convenience and everything. Listen, I texted my soon-to-be 21-year-old son. He was in Tulare visiting his grandparents with his mom and his sister and his stepdad. And I texted him and I said, hey, you know, you got mom some flowers and a card, right? And he texted me back and he wrote, yeah, I got her flowers. And I said, you didn't get her a card? You got to get, on Mother's Day, you have to get a card.
1: And
0: you have to write something mushy in it. It shouldn't be a shoebox card like, oh, you put up with you. You know, it should be a sentimental card on Mother's Day.
1: I like the silly pun ones.
0: Oh, yeah.
1: I got pun ones.
0: Okay.
1: And they're funny. I like them.
0: Some of them?
1: Yeah.
0: Like, do you remember
1: the handwritten message was sentimental, but the card itself was punny.
0: Do you have an example?
1: Like, oh my gosh, it was so long. It was like, you keep our family on beat. And it was a picture of like the fruit or the vegetable, you know?
0: Yeah.
1: It just a bunch. I'll bring it.
0: I know, I get it.
1: Yeah, it was just like a bunch of funny little.
0: My mom wouldn't have appreciated any of that humor. She wanted straight out Hallmark from the heart.
1: Gotcha.
0: Drag a tear out of my head. You're the mother of the year. You're the best mom in the world, you know?
1: Yeah, the handwritten part should be that.
0: No, I'm telling you, my mom, she wouldn't have been okay with anything but it had to have flowers. I had to look elegant in Mother's Day-ish. It couldn't be like some kind of, because my sister Lucy was a one-off. She used to do that all the time. She'd get the, you know, the shoebox card that was
1: gotcha.
0: Like, roses are red, violets are blue, mothers are red, you know?
1: Sugar is sweet and I love you.
0: It was something like that. It was like, you know. But don't text mom her Mother's Day greeting.
1: I think also, you know your mom.
0: Mm-hmm.
1: And you know your relationship with your mom. And for some people, a text is sufficient.
0: Mm-hmm.
1: I think.
0: Here's one. One mother said she was disappointed because her husband got something for his mother, but didn't get anything for her. I think I had two rules. I didn't really celebrate Mother's Day. My mom's gone. I texted Jesse and I violated the rule, but I'm not her kid. I said to my sister, I said, look, yeah, you're a mom. Happy Mother's Day and stuff, but don't expect me to go crazy about it. But for me, when I was a kid, when I was married, it was Liz, the mother of my children, Mother's Day. You have to acknowledge that. She gave you two beautiful kids. And my mom. Period. I didn't send my sister or my other friends that aren't my mom. Not into it.
1: Well, maybe that's what this guy meant.
0: Yeah.
1: Like, my wife's not my mom.
0: Yeah, but...
1: Do they have kids?
0: Well, it said. I don't know. It doesn't say. She was disappointed because her husband got her mother something, but not his mother something, but not her.
1: Mm.
0: Doesn't say. But if they had kids, you dang well better. Okay, my question is, can you do a do-over? Like, if this weekend's free... You got nothing going on. Can you be like, all right, I'll take you to brunch this weekend. At least we can get a table this weekend.
1: You know? In the way that you present it, yeah. Like, hey, I realize I kind of messed up, so I'm treating you this weekend.
0: Yeah.
1: That, I think that would go.
0: Or even if you were to lie a little and say, I tried real hard. I couldn't find a table anywhere, but I got one for this Saturday night.
1: Yeah.
0: Well, by the way, we're going to Dolphin Bay for the weekend.
1: There you go. All is excused.
0: That would work.
1: That's funny.
0: Luke Combs is coming your way. One from Jason Aldean and Nate Smith, too, if you want to talk to us. 805-925-5764.
1: Call it. Text it. 805-925-KSNI.
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0: Jason Aldean, Sunny Country 102.5. Hi, we're Jesse and Jay. Good morning. It's 8:38. Hey, a fun event coming up that we want to tell you about.
1: Okay.
0: This Sunday, Camp Arroyo Grande is hosting a jamboree. 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
1: Nice.
0: Live music by Brass Mash. It's just a day to go out and check out Camp Arroyo Grande and have some fun out there. Have lunch and check it out.
1: Brass Mash is cool, too. Have you ever seen that band?
0: They're very fun.
1: They take modern-day songs and they mix them up. You know that group Postmodern Jukebox?
0: No.
1: So there's a group, Postmodern Jukebox, that they redo all the, they take contemporary songs like Flowers by Miley, and they do it as if it was in the 40s. So Brass Mash isn't much different in that they big band up. It's almost like Big Mountain took that Peter Frampton song and made it a reggae version, or Lean On Me, Club Nouveau made it kind of a club version of Lean On Me.
0: Uh-huh.
1: Brass Mash does that with hit songs that we love,
0: gotcha.
1: But they play them on brass. It's awesome.
0: Huh.
1: I would go to that.
0: Yeah, and it's totally free. That's the best part.
1: And it's Sunday.
0: It's this Sunday, yeah. And if you haven't been to Camp Arroyo Grande, it's a good opportunity for you to check out what they do there. It's like a retreat in an event center, and you can do all kinds of events out there, and they have all educational adventures and all kinds of cool stuff. So it's definitely worth checking out, especially right before summer when you might need some summer activities to plan. So if you want to get out there, make your plans. It's from 11 a.m. to 4 p.m. this Sunday at Camp Arroyo Grande, 250 Wesley Street in Arroyo Grande.
1: Excellent.
0: Yeah, should be a good time.
1: Silk and I usually head up and drive on the beach anyway on Sunday afternoon. Maybe we'll swing by and hear a little Brass Mash.
0: Great idea.
1: Before hitting the sand.
0: Get your groove on.
1: Yeah, baby.
0: And free lunch from 11:30 to 1:30.
1: Well, that's probably why I'm going.
0: Yeah. The truth comes out.
1: All right, Ella Langley's on the way for you, and some Jelly Roll, too.
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0: Sunday Country 102.5, Justin Jay in the morning. What's happening? How are you? It's 9 minutes in front of nine. Tuesday, we made it through a Monday. You know what that means, though. A brand new ad breaks tomorrow, both Spencer's Fresh Markets. And I'm of the belief that even though it's a little gloomy right now, I'm hopeful that it will be as nice as it was yesterday. Because when I drove home yesterday at like 2 o'clock in the afternoon, 2:30, maybe 3, it was like 80 degrees out. My condo had opened the pool. Like, they were supposed to open it on May 1st. It was a little late, but it's open now. And I thought, ooh, that'd be nice. Sit by the pool for a little while, maybe put a smash burger on the Blackstone later. Why not? Although the forecast for today is cloudy all day. Oh, it is what it is. All right, John Spencer is on the line. How you doing, pal? What do you got for us?
1: Of course, the last day of the current ad, and we've got some real staples and favorites. Obviously, those prime tri-tips. You know, we can't always get those prime tries. They're sort of spotty, but this was a great week for those. Prime graded tri-tips is $7.99. I'm sure the folks will be in picking those up. 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The Bing cherries out there at 99 cents a pound. 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

0: this week. 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

0: Cody Johnson, the painter. Sunny Country. Hi, we're Jesse and Day. How are you today?
1: Doing well.
0: I fell down a Zillow rabbit hole.
1: Uh-oh.
0: I know.
1: Like she ever came out of it. She's been in that Alice in Zillow land forever now.
0: I love it. Well, a lot of times, though, I'm looking at, like, houses in, like, Rochester, New York, and, like, super no reason. Like, I have zero interest in moving there. I'm just curious. Like, mm-hmm. I want to see what houses look like and how much they go for. And mm-hmm. I'll look at Paducah, Kentucky, like, just random places just because I'm curious.
1: See, she's looking at the wrong houses for me. I want her to look for, like, ADU size, you know, the one little tiny house on a lake in Arizona somewhere for me for retirement.
0: I am and I'm not. I'm looking actually for a house that has an ADU. For my, and you know, I want to live in the big part and then have the option to have a parent of mine live in the back part.
1: Right. I hope my kids are thinking that way.
0: No.
1: They better get a move on, though.
0: Oh, it's so selfish, though. Having built-in daycare?
1: No kidding.
0: Hey, but I found one, is my point. I found one that's actually slightly realistic.
1: And where is it? Greenville, South Carolina?
0: No, it's in AG.
1: Oh. We went from North Carolina to
0: AG. That's my point. Usually when I'm on Zillow, I'm looking at unrealistic things. But today, I love the interior but hate the exterior.
1: How many homes do you own already?
0: Okay.
1: Like, come on.
0: Would you buy this house even if you loved the inside but this is the outside?
1: Sure, you can do some of that.
0: What?
1: Landscaping.
0: No, the landscape is fine. It's the weird flat roof thing.
1: I don't know.
0: That's a weird-looking house.
1: All right, then don't buy it. We don't care.
0: Thanks.
1: More of the Central Coast Best Country is next. Right.
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0: The trend, man. 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
1: No.
0: So Justin Bieber has a song that's like, tie my shoe, hallelujah. 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Everything, hallelujah.
1: Wow.
0: And so now people are like making their own version of it, mm-hmm. of like, I have this pen, hallelujah. 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Like, hallelujah. Just the dumbest things. It's so funny, but hallelujah. It's a trending song.
1: I saw a funny clip from Jody Messina on Instagram yesterday. She was coming off her tour bus, and she's older now, you know? And she goes, oh, my legs hurt to the tune of Be Her.
0: Nice. That's awesome.
1: Playing on Ella Langley's song, but instead of Be Her, I want to bend my legs hurt, my legs hurt, my legs hurt.
0: That's funny. Sunny Country.

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0: Sesto. 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Good morning. It's Jesse and Jay. That's Dan and Shay. They say that song is the most important song that they'll ever do because it's a tribute to a departed friend of theirs.
1: Wow.
0: I know. Oh, now I hear it differently.
1: Yeah, and I was going to make a joke about how we dedicated to the servers, the waitresses and waiters of the world, because, you know, it's like, do you guys need anything? Yeah, I'll have a refill on my soda. And then they come back with, and like, two other people like, oh, can I get a refill too? Like, why didn't you just tell me that? I just would say so.
0: Yeah.
1: Sorry, Dan.
0: You actually might know of the person that they're talking about. The president of Warner Chappell and CEO Ben Vaughn.
1: Warner Chappell, Ben Vaughn, yeah.
0: Chappell, sorry.
1: That's all right.
0: Ben Vaughn, I guess, you know, like once it all kind of in the early after his passing.
1: So it makes
0: quiet.
1: Perfect sense because Warner Chappell is a publishing company in Nashville and Vaughn was the president of the owner, the chief of it. Mm-hmm. And Dan and Shay got their start as songwriters before they were put together as a duo.
0: Yeah, for Thomas Rhett and Chris Stapleton and all kinds of people. Yeah, so they were very, very close with Vaughn. Mm. And then, you know, his death certificate confirmed that it was his own fault. I hate saying that word.
1: Yeah, I know what you're saying.
0: And it was devastating. Yeah, so then now it's like you hear that song and it's like if you need somebody, say so.
1: Yeah. Yeah, I hear it totally differently now. Yep. I didn't know that.
0: Yep, I didn't know that either.
1: Thanks for wrecking it for us, Jesse.
0: Thank you. It's not wrecking it. Now it's just looking at it in a different light. And it's a good point, man.
1: Absolutely.
0: If you need somebody, say so.
1: That's right. Aww. Well, thank you, Dan and Shay.
0: Yeah.
1: They're going to be touring. They did play Coachella.

0: Stagecoach rather, and they are going to be hitting the road, and they killed it at Coachella, Stagecoach.
1: Yeah, they did.
0: Because everybody was like, oh, they should have been on the headline stage.
1: But I know, I'm surprised that they weren't, but nonetheless, that's awesome that they were there.
0: I'm not sure they were prepared, like, when they were finalizing the lineup. I don't think Dan and Shay were all in at that point, I think, because on the poster, they just put a plus sign, and if you know anything about Dan and Shay, it's Dan plus Shay on their albums and stuff.
1: Right, right, it's
0: so
1: never and.
0: Just the plus sign was kind of like a placeholder in case they didn't.
1: Gotcha.
0: Sign up, then they could have put anybody in there, but then they confirmed and they said, okay, Dan plus Shay. So.
1: Gotcha.
0: I'm a fan of Dan and Shay.
1: Yeah.
0: Ain't no about it, Adam.
1: Nice.
0: Hang tight, more of the Central Coast Best Country is next.
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0: It's Kane Brown, woman, Sunny Country 102.5. Good morning, it's Jesse and Jay.
1: Hi.
0: Guess what I did yesterday, Jay Turner?
1: Burpees.
0: Booked a flight.
1: Where to?
0: Nashville.
1: Nashville?
0: Nashville.
1: Really? Good for you. Where are you going?
0: When or where?
1: When? You just said where.
0: I know, that's why I was going to make fun of you.
1: She just looks for the opportunities even when they're not
0: anytime.
1: There.
0: Anytime. Yeah, no, September 28th through October 5th.
1: Nice. What for? Just any particular reason? Or?
0: Kind of. So one of my childhood friends, Alex, she lives out there.
1: Uh-huh.
0: So the first 3 days of the trip are going to be with her so that she can meet Austin and her kids can meet Austin. And then, so we'll be there Tuesday, Wednesday, Thursday. And then Thursday, we're heading downtown. We're staying at the Westin right downtown.
1: Nice.
0: And we're going to stay there until Monday. Justin's grandparents are celebrating their 60th wedding anniversary.
1: Oh, wow.
0: And they said that they just want a family trip. So his mom and his aunt and grandparents, everyone is coming, which is lovely because Justin's never been downtown Nashville. And we've got built-in babysitters, baby!
1: I love it, yeah.
0: So they're like, oh my gosh, totally. Like, we'll all go to dinner, and then we'll take the baby, put him down, and then you guys go out.
1: We're love
0: like,
1: it.
0: Yeah.
1: Are they aware that you won't be home till 4 or 5 in the morning?
0: It's very possible, but Aussie sleeps through the night, so it's fine.
1: Okay, good to know. Good to know.
0: I know, it'll be so cool. And honestly, we'll probably go out 1 or 2 the night. Like, we're not going to.
1: The next morning, they'll be like, we're going down to the buffet. You've got it now, right? Like, you had your night last night. And you'll be like, I'm hungover.
0: Yeah. Luckily, though, grandparents and aunts, everybody, they're all going to take turns. So it'll be really fun.
1: It'll be fun. I'm jealous. Yeah. I haven't been to Nashville in a couple of years, 4 or 5 years
0: it's
1: now.
0: It's such a cool town.
1: And I went every year for like 20 some odd years.
0: Yeah.
1: It's been a while. I got to admit, though, and I know I sound like the dodgy one here, but I liked the old Nashville before everything was rooftop bars. And I mean, Broadway was much more quaint 25 years ago than it is now.
0: Gotcha.
1: Now it's so commercialized, it's like hard to have fun.
0: Well, I'll have fun on your behalf.
1: There you go.
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0: Sunny Country 102.5. Good morning, we're Jesse and Jay.
1: It's not just a hallelujah. It's a hard fought. Yeah, they worked for that one.
0: I just got a scary email.
1: Okay.
0: Have you ever, it says, your loan payment may be changing. So then I open it, and it's from my mortgage company, and it says your escrow payment has been reevaluated, and your payment has changed.
1: I would call them. I don't trust anything that's electronic communication. Like, call the toll-free number and have them
0: ring it. Right here. Need to talk to us? Call it 866 or log into your...
1: Because they'll have you give you the info that you know is accurate and your last of your social, whatever. And then you'll know that you're talking to them.
0: I mean, this email has my loan number, my address.
1: I totally get it. But a lot of scammers get that stuff.
0: That's a good point.
1: I want to talk to a human. And by the way, the human on the other end could be a scammer. The number on that email could be the number they want you to call.
0: Yeah, it's true.
1: Open up your loan doc. If Vincent were here from CessLock, he'd be telling you to open up your loan paper that you get in the mail from them and call that number. And if it jives with the one on the email.
0: Yeah.
1: I don't know.
0: I know what you mean, though.
1: I'm just, the world is overly cynical right now because of all these scammers out there.
0: It's true.
1: I don't, overly cynical is not the right phrase. You should be overly cynical.
0: Yeah, we have to be overly cautious.
1: Dagnabbit.
0: Everyone's trying to get.
1: Hate it.
0: Jeez. Let's go back to the JFK days.
1: Here's the first hit from Chris Young on Sunny Country.

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1: A 10-year-old boy entered a cafe and sat at the table. A waitress put a glass of water in front of him and asked what he would like. "How much is an ice cream sundae?" he asked. "$5," she said. The little boy pulled his hand out of his pocket and studied the number of coins in it. "How much is a dish of plain ice cream?" he asked. Some people were now waiting for a table, and the waitress was growing impatient. "$3," she said briskly. The little boy counted the coins again and said, "I'll have plain ice cream." The waitress brought the ice cream, put the bill on the table, and walked away. The boy finished the ice cream, paid the cashier, and left. When the waitress came back, there, placed neatly beside the empty dish, were coins totaling $2, her tip. At times, we pass judgment on others too quickly by what we see on the surface. If we just pause and try to give more empathy to others, this world would be a better place, and we would be a happier people. We talk about these and other of life's issues here at the Lompoc Church of Christ and invite you to join us. For service times and other information, please visit our website at lompoccc.org.
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1: Hi, this is Raina Serene, your 2026 Rodeo Queen candidate for the Hancock Athletic Boosters. We have some exciting events and opportunities left, including the 2026 Corvette Stingray. That's right, a brand new Roswell Green Chevrolet Corvette will be given away at our final drawing event on May 25th at the Santa Maria Fair Park. This Corvette is a head-turner for sure. If the engine rev doesn't get you, the color certainly will. 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And who doesn't love the Maya restaurant? On May 19th, come on down to the Maya and enjoy a delicious dinner. The Corvette will be there and so will I. A portion of all proceeds that night will go toward my campaign. Ready to upgrade that summer wardrobe? 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You'll be greeted with champagne and music and can pick from all the new summer fashions. 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

boss, Lainey Wilson. It is safe to say that lately I just cannot sit still. I acted in my very first movie. My documentary, Keeping Country Cool, is out now on Netflix. And next up, I'm headed to the California Mid-State Fair. 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

0: 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We have some exciting events and opportunities left, including the 2026 Corvette Stingray. 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On May 19th, come on down to the Maya and enjoy a delicious dinner. The Corvette will be there and so will I. A portion of all proceeds that night will go toward my campaign. Ready to upgrade that summer wardrobe? 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

0: Join the Santa Maria Civic Theater for their final show of the season, Urinetown the Musical. Urinetown takes place in a not-so-distant future where a long drought has caused a severe water shortage. To conserve water, private toilets are banned, and everyone must pay to use the public bathrooms controlled by the powerful company called the Urine Good Company. Led by the ruthless Caldwell B. Caldwell, the executives at USC hold total control and authority over the town's water usage. When amenity number 9 worker, Bobby Strong, witnesses his father being arrested for breaking these rules, Bobby begins a rebellion demanding the right to pee for free. Through zany songs and energetic dancing, they enforce the strict rules that shape daily life and spark growing frustration among the citizens. Showtimes are Fridays and Saturdays through the end of May at 7 p.m. and doors open at 6:30, and on Sunday the show is 1:30 with the doors at 1 p.m. Tickets are available at my805tix.com. For more information about the Santa Maria Civic Theater, please visit smct.org.
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Dean burning it down on Sunny Country 102.5. Hey, it's Catfish, and this girl, Ella Langley, the first female country artist to have the top two spots on the Billboard Hot 100. This song, number one for a ninth week, and the song Be Her is at number two. Congrats, Ella. Choosing Texas on Sunny Country.

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Bradley Gilbert, one hail of an amen. On Sunday Country 102.5, Catfish here. Hope your Tuesday's going well on this National Odometer Day. Yeah, what are we supposed to do?

0: was a good time. Thomas Rhett headed out to Mama's house with the kids. Get in the car!
1: 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I don't know. Here comes Luke Combs.
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0: Whiskey. It's Colt Swindell, Sunny Country, 102.5. So Netflix has released a trailer for Lainey Wilson's documentary, Keeping Country Cool, and in it, Lainey reveals her plan to freeze her eggs.
1: Ooh. 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

Old Dominion one-man band, Sunny Country 102.5. You going to the California Mid-State Fair to see them? July 15th. That's early in the fair. Here's Max McKnone in Better.

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That's the song that got it all started for Ella Langley. That was the first big number one hit, You Look Like You Love Me. And no one could believe a conversation song had gone to number one and won so many ACM and CMA awards. But they were wrong.

Love Me. And no one could believe a conversation song had gone to number one and won so many ACM and CMA awards. But they were wrong. Did you hear what Sprouts Farmers Market is doing? 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

on it. 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So Luke Combs received an honorary degree of music from Appalachian State University, where he went for a criminal justice degree, but left to pursue the music thing.

Jason Aldean with Miranda Lambert. Drowns the Whiskey on Sunday Country 102.5. You hear what Miranda's doing? Executive producing a brand new drama series for Hulu. They say it's going to be a honky-tonk Big Little Lies. I have no idea what that means. How's your Tuesday? Here's Jordan Davis. I'm going to turn this truck.

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0: Thank you. You know, he's up for a couple of awards coming up. In fact, at the American Music Awards on May 25th, he is up for Breakthrough Artist of the Year. I like that term, don't you? Breakthrough Artist. I think that's so much better than New Artist. I think the ACMs and the CMA should use that, too. Here's Scotty with Hootie and the Blowfish on Sunny Country. 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

Chris Young. He's coming over on Sunny Country 102.5. You know, he's been over so much. I sure hope I get an invite for his new bar. In Nashville coming this fall, it's going to be called Famous Friends. That's right. I almost forgot. Here's Morgan Wallen. And I Got Better on Sunny Country.

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Dodge Ram is recalling a bunch of 2,500 pickups. Now, I no longer have my Dodge Ram pickup, but I sure loved it. And let's see why they're doing that. They say because they're too fast for their own tires. Is this a joke? Is this April Fool's Day? They're really doing that? Just get new tires.

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0: praise indeed. Landco with the greatest love story on Sunny Country 102.5. Now, don't forget, today is National Odometer Day. Take a look at that odometer. What is it doing right now?
1: I don't understand what National Odometer Day is. 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
2: 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You want to hit those. That season's coming. The East California cherries are coming to a pretty quick halt, so... you want to enjoy those while they're out there. 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Large seedless watermelons, $4.99 each. I mean, there's some great stuff that's carried over from the Mother's Day weekend.
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Jordan Davis, I Ain't Saying, on Sunny Country 102.5. And I'm not saying I'm not cool, but in a new poll, 56% of people said they think they're cool now, compared to only 43% who said they were cool in high school. So apparently these people got cooler after high school. And overall, 16% said they consider themselves very cool. And 12% said they're not at all cool. That's me. I'm not at all cool. You kidding me? I'm the coolest cat. Here's Luke Bryan. Play it again on Sunny Country 102.5.

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